Let me tell you why. Because I've been walking around all day today with this big coffee stain on my shirt, and not one single person told me about said coffee stain. Just got me out here looking crazy right now.

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0: Well, it looks like wild. Yeah, for real. It looks like another celebrity is being hit with a lawsuit after a delivery driver is claiming that they were mauled by their dog. Chris Brown was in a situation like this not that long ago, like a couple of artists, and now it looks like Neo is now in the same situation. He's being hit with a lawsuit by a delivery worker named Dominique Bridget, who claims his dog viciously attacked her while she was just trying to drop off a package at his property in Georgia. So I just don't understand, like, how people aren't getting control of their dogs. Like, this has become such a common thing, especially here in California, too.
1: Oh, wow. I just, you know what's interesting? I wonder how many of these stories are real, though. Because I feel like sometimes there are a lot of people out there that are just trying to get, like, a little get-rich-quick scheme.
0: Right, like, oh, your dog barked at me, I'm going to say they attacked me. But it's right, like,
1: exactly.
0: You need, obviously, the proof, I feel like. There's got to be photos or something like that. But this, I feel like it's just been so much in the news lately. And it's like, if it's one thing, don't put your fur baby in a situation like this. Get them trained, or just, if you know something's going to be delivered, don't put them in the front, you know, like, where they're going to be in the way of the delivery driver.
1: Absolutely.
0: Like, just stuff you got to think about, for real. Out of pocket, though, to say the least. Now, listen for these stories and more. Wild949.com.
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1: What's up, friends? 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And after you wake up with Selena, Graham, and Jess on the JV show, I've got your workday soundtrack on Wild 94.9. 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

0: 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And then join us back here tomorrow morning. The Jamie Show kicks off at 6 a.m.
1: Plus, at 8:35, I want to ask this question. Could you get over it? The way that this one guy compared his current partner to...

0: It's 1049 The Bay's number one hit music station. Gabby and EJ in the afternoon. Well, it's kind of crazy. Tomorrow is officially here. Outside Lands is kicking off at Golden Gate Park.
1: Are you going?
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1: Plus, at 8:35, I want to ask this question. 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The way that this one guy compared his current partner to his ex.
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0: It is Y94.9 Bay's number one hit music station, Gabby and EJ in the afternoon. So apparently two new documentaries on a certain someone is coming, and I'm really excited about this.
1: I saw this. I'm very curious about them, too. We'll talk next.

0: Yo, it's 1049 The Bay's number one hit music station. Gabby and EJ in the afternoon. All right, so let's talk about it. Two new documentaries are on the way.
1: Yeah, two new documentaries for Wendy Williams. Her guardianship program are being developed, one for Peacock and one for Netflix. They are both racing to have theirs out before the other. And apparently Wendy's former executive producer, Suzanne, has signed on for the Peacock documentary.
0: Oh,
1: I am really excited to see what this documentary is going to hold, being as though, you know, Britney Spears, I feel like, had a ton of documentaries and a ton of people behind her in her conservatorship movement, and I just hope that Wendy can get the same support.
0: No, honestly, I'm very curious to see. And there's so many, I feel like, about her already, but I just hope she's okay. I feel like she's just gone through it. You know what I mean? And hopefully, you know, things are on the lighter end for her.
1: You know, just like they're on the up and up.
0: Right. Also, you know who else is dropping a documentary? Travis Barker.
1: Really?
0: Yeah, it's coming on Hulu. And he's actually talking about, like, the plane crash and, like, things like that. It looks pretty good. Not gonna lie.
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1: It's 1849 the Bay's number one hit music station. Gabby and EJ here. Okay, so did you see that Diddy's prison release date has reportedly been moved up again?
2: Wait, from last week?
1: Yes, apparently January 24th, 2028 now. It was February 23rd, 2028.
2: Oh.
1: Right.
2: Oh, okay. All right. Good behavior, I suppose.
1: I mean, I guess.
3: Skip the shuffle.

0: Okay, well, that was Emerald Eyes for anyone wondering. And it's not out yet. It's going to be on the album. I would assume it's probably going to... I feel like we should hit this again. How does that sound?
1: Why not?
0: I kind of want to hit the...
1: Oh.
0: Okay, well, I prematurely did that, but that's okay. Oh, watch our vinyl video.
2: Alex Warren has officially announced the release of Escape Variant Vinyl for Wild Child. Let's see what the fans have to say.
3: Did he buy the suit when he used to be fat?
4: This is honestly just the ugliest I've ever seen him look.
3: Oh, good. Okay, lesbian.
0: It's now because they've changed it. But they think out of exile is the lyric. And they think it says, how do eggs sound?
3: This is the real true story.
0: I swear on my life.
3: And so now your fans bring eggs.
0: And embarrassing photos of me when I was 16 years old trying to... You know when a peacock...
3: Did you bring those photos?
0: Yeah.

0: 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And then join us back here tomorrow morning. 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
1: Plus, at 8:35, I want to ask this question. 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The way that this one guy compared his current partner to his ex.
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0: no.
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Isabella in Oakland trying to get this $1,000 crazy cash. 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
3: 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We're going to do it again. We're going to have a pedal album battle. Ariana Grande versus Ariana Grande. 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It's totally up to you, Bay Area. You're in charge of the radio station right now. Am I going to play Ariana Oh Well? Or am I going to play her song Big Feelings? 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It's the Ariana versus Ariana Wild or Out battle. Here's Oh Well. I'll play Big Feelings next. Tell me which one you want to keep.

running through this Petal album. Ariana Grande's Oh Well or Ariana Grande's Big Feelings. Which one stays on the Wild 94.9 playlist? 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It's Wild or

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Olivia Rodrigo, Wild 94.9.

Gotta be honest, I didn't know Fortnite was still a thing. Addison Rae in Fortnite, on Fortnite, part of Fortnite. Says it right now, Saturn is Wild 94.9.

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August 29th and 30th, J. Cole touching down in the town. Two solid shows in Oakland. It's Wild 94.9, the Bay's number one hit music station. 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

You can't say you were born and raised in the Bay if you didn't spend any time listening to Mike Kruko call a Giants game. Shout out to the former Giants pitcher, Cal Poly alum, beloved Giants broadcaster, Mike Kruko, who raised all of us, saying this is his last season after over 30 decades. Salute Mike Kruko and the Giants. It's Strawberry in the Afternoon on Wild 94.9, the Bay's number one hit music station. Tame Impala and Jenny with Dracula right here.

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1: What's up, friends? It's Angelina. And after you wake up with Selena, Graham, and Jess on the JV Show, I've got your workday soundtrack.

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You want to watch all 9 Spider-Man movies in order? 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

0: 1:39, it's Selena and Graham from the JV Show. Have a great rest of your Thursday, and then join us back here tomorrow morning. 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
1: yo, she in the studio right now. Yeah, I said it. Sorry, babe.
2: Oh, God. Yeah,
1: bro, she worked. She cooking, bro.
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Get the hookup at 6:40 in the morning. It's Strawberry on the radio, Wild 94.9, the Bay's number one hit music station. Courtney in Sunnyvale waiting for some Justin Bieber. Daisy's got it for you right now.

Some parents just name their kids anything. According to the Social Security Administration, the most unusual names of last year for the girls, Tsunami, Jinx, Eureka, and Mattel, and the most unusual boy names last year, Howdy, Rooster, Tarzan, and Demon. Imagine naming your son Demon. You just know he's going to be trouble.

0: 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I'm going to give you some Cardi B next.
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drop dead. Is this part of the advertising campaign? Cardi B is the new face of Old Navy denim, and she's quoted as saying, "When you have a BBL, it's hard to find jeans." I didn't know Old Navy was the BBL denim store now.

0: 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And then join us back here tomorrow morning. 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
1: Plus, at 8:35, I want to ask this question. Could you get over it? The way that this one guy compared his current partner to his ex.
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How nice of Doja Cat to bring Lotto through the bay with her. October 19th, Chase Center in the city, right in the middle of spooky season. Although, to be honest, the Spear Halloween stores are already open. Costco is selling Halloween decorations. Starbucks is even planning to drop the pumpkin spice lattes in like 2

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1: 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It's Angelina Beck here on the new hit list. Time to kick it, discover some new music. Let's start it off with Sabrina Carpenter, House Tour.

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1: 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What up? I'm Angelina with Olivia Rodrigo. Stupid song got the new hit list.

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Shout out to all my Swifties requesting that one. I'm at Angelina on air while you're scrolling. The new hit list, loving this collab from Martin Garrix and Ed Sheeran. Repeat it.

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1: Benson Boone, the time of my life. It's Angelina. Thanks so much for kicking it, discovering new music with me. We'll be back tomorrow night, okay? Same place, same time. It's been so real, leaving you with Somber. My body isn't ready on the new hit list.

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0: Teresa's with us right now as you spread positivity. What's that one thing making you smile?
1: Because I worked out this morning and I had a PR. So.
2: Ooh, a PR.
0: Wait, what's a PR?
2: A personal record, right?
1: A personal record. A personal record.
0: Oh, wow. I never knew like a PR. I guess a personal record in the gym.
2: Yeah, like if you deadlift.
1: Yeah, in the gym. Yeah. In the gym.
2: What was it?
1: It's this machine called a shark pit. It's like, I don't know what, it's very

0: We're joined by Lindsay. Did you hear that MySpace might be making a comeback?
1: Oh my goodness. That's crazy.
0: Yeah. It's not definite yet. There's no actual plans for it to, but the owners of MySpace were in this documentary and they said, we could bring it back soon. They kept it kind of like in the air.
1: Oh my goodness. I just keep thinking about the friend list. I feel like that's going to be a whole new level of drama.
2: Oh, like the top eight. Like who makes your top eight?
1: Yeah.
2: Did you have a MySpace back in the day?
1: Oh, yeah. I was too nervous to partake in the top eight, but I like to look at everyone else's, that's for sure.
2: It also was slightly creepy that Tom, who invented MySpace, was always in everybody's top eight.
0: Really?
2: Yeah.
0: I did not know that. I didn't have MySpace. Of course, I was alive when it was popular, but my mom didn't let me have it. I was definitely way too young to have one.
1: No.
2: So if it did come back, so Gianna could experience MySpace.
0: I know. I kind of want to make a profile.
2: But you had to kill off one of the current social media platforms.
0: Oh.
2: Because we have so many apps on our phone now. I don't want to add another one.
0: Right.
2: So if MySpace did come back, what social media would you kill off?
1: I feel
0: I'd like it much better than Twitter, X, whatever the heck it's called now.
1: Absolutely.
2: And what do you hate about Twitter, out of curiosity, or X?
1: I just feel like the specific Twitter algorithm that I always get is

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0: wild. MySpace might be making a comeback.
1: And if it does, and you had to kill off another social media to make room for it, Leah, what one would you pick?
2: Definitely Twitter, or it's changed to X, I guess. People don't really go on that one as much, and it's just a bunch of, like, ranting, and now they're trying to make you pay for stuff.
1: Do you use Twitter, Gianna?
0: I just said to my best friend the other day that I want to delete mine because I don't use it, and when I do go on there, I just see a bunch of weird things or, like,
1: I was gonna
0: fake
1: say that.
0: AI
1: yeah.
0: headlines. Like, I saw something like, Taylor Swift and Travis Kelce announced their pregnancy, and it looked so real, and I felt like an idiot.
2: See, like, why? Like, why do we need lies?
0: Exactly. We're talking about this because MySpace might be making a comeback.
1: So if it does, Amy, what other social media would you kill off to make room for it?
3: I might not be popular for this answer, but I don't like TikTok. It's too much coming at me. It's like sensory overload. Mm. It's too much. I need it to be quiet.
1: I feel like TikTok, I never see anybody I know or I'm truly friends with.
0: Yeah.
2: Yeah.
1: I just see people trying to go viral all the time.
0: It's just a waste of my time every night. Yeah. Scroll for hours. I should read a book.
3: It's easy to get sucked in.
1: It really is. And yes, rumors going around, the owners of MySpace say it might make a comeback.
0: Yes.
1: So if it does, and you had to delete another social media, what would you pick? It's up on Instagram anytime, at VBros on air.
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0: We're joined by Samantha.
1: Did you hear about this funeral that went viral, but for an amazing reason?
2: No, I haven't.
0: That sounds morbid.
1: It's an interesting thing, but it made my heart feel so good, and I really do like this. Her name is Shawanda. Her mom passed away. Aww. Very sad, but instead of throwing her mom a funeral, she threw her a wedding.
0: Yeah, wait, how does that work?
1: So her mom always wanted to get married, have this big, lavish wedding, but her mom never met the right guy, never got married. And her mom always said, like, hey, if I pass away, I want a party. I don't want anybody to cry. So she decided to legit throw her mom a wedding.
2: But wait, still, I don't get it. That would be like a celebration of life. I don't get it. How'd that happen?
1: It is a celebration of life, but they had dancers. They had a live band. Their mom's ashes were there. Personalized decorations that, yes, celebrated their life. And one slightly odd thing that I don't know if I love or hate it, but they had an AI video of her mom talking to everybody at the wedding, so she could hear her mom's voice one more time.
2: Some people would be, like, not freaked out, but, like, I feel like that's special.
0: I love the celebration of life, and this is really morbid, I said to my friends that if I die young anytime soon, God forbid, that I want a sick funeral. I want a bedazzled casket. I want a bartender. I want fireworks, music, and everyone wear something, like, sequin and sparkly.
2: Gianna, but I don't wish that.
0: Yeah. No, exactly.
1: Honestly, I don't wish that either.
0: Right.
1: If it happens, yes, Gianna, I will DJ.
0: Thank you. I'd really appreciate that from the afterlife.
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0: 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It's Angelina. And after you wake up with Selena, Graham, and Jess on the JV show, I've got your workday soundtrack on Wild 94.9. 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

0: coming out called the Herc shirt.
1: Herc?
0: Like, I'm assuming like Hercules, Herc shirt.
1: Oh.
0: It lasts for 30 days out washing it. It'll be odor-free with the regular wear. The fabrics are actually made of material that fights odor. That's caused by bacteria. It gets rid of all smells and absorbs moisture.
2: Oh, I'm in. Let's do it.
0: Wow, you guys
2: the easier, the better.
1: I was going to say, the bane of my existence is going in my closet every morning and looking at everything I have and then just having anxiety about what to wear. So and give me the same shirt.
0: I thought this would be perfect for college kids. Apparently, it's perfect for both of you guys.
1: Yeah, why not?
2: Oh, yeah. I mean, make life easier, please.
0: There you go. It's going to be $79, the Herc shirt.
1: Oh, well, 79 divided by 30.
0: There you go.
1: Technically.
0: Or you could just buy deodorant, one of the two.

0: Are you a big Halloween fan like me?
1: We have four questions. If you answer yes to them, it means you are truly obsessed with Halloween. Mm-hmm. Are you more obsessed or is Gianna? We'll go through these four next.

0: We're joined by Brooke.
1: Are you a big fan of Halloween?
2: Absolutely. I was actually born the day before Halloween.
1: Oh, wow.
2: So I love that weekend.
1: Well, Gian is like the biggest fan of Halloween ever.
0: Yeah, it's my favorite day
1: and
0: of the
1: I'm
0: year.
1: Sure you both know, but Halloween's 11 weeks away.
0: Yep, I know.
1: I have a list of four things. If you do these four things, that means you're obsessed with Halloween. And I'm curious, okay, who's a little more obsessed, you or Gian?
0: All right, let's see.
2: Let's find out.
1: Your Halloween movie marathon has already begun.
2: Oh, yes.
0: Of course. I started with Obsession because I hadn't seen it in the theater when it came out, so I finally watched it a few days ago.
1: We're one for one. Your camera roll is mostly Halloween pics already. Don't lie. Show the camera roll.
2: Yeah, I got to say no on that one.
0: So,
2: because I'm going to have a baby.
0: Wow, okay. There you go. So that's a good excuse. Not Halloween pictures in my camera roll, but it's all my text thread. That's all me and my friends are talking about today. Like, do you see this? This is Halloween clothes. I sent my friend a TikTok of a way to decorate your home for Halloween. This is all within the last hour. So
1: we're going through four things that say you're obsessed with Halloween. Number three, your Halloween decorations are not just bought, but they're already out.
2: Oh, yeah. On our balcony, there's like a skeleton of a dinosaur. It's kind of weird.
0: Oh,
2: but
0: dinosaur,
2: it's definitely Halloween.
1: Do you have anything out, Gian, or just purchased?
0: Okay. If my boyfriend didn't tell me I wasn't allowed to decorate yet, it would be out already. But sadly, nothing is in my apartment yet because of him.
1: Your boyfriend's helping out, not being obsessed. And last but not least, your house already smells like pumpkin spice.
2: Oh, man. I haven't brought it out yet, so you might win. You might win this one. But I do have the candles. They're in the cupboard.
0: Yeah, I'm a year-round pumpkin spice girl. I just love the scent, so got that covered.
1: All right, now you know if you're truly obsessed with Halloween or not.
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0: Teresa is with us right now as you spread positivity. What's that one thing making you smile?
1: Because I worked out this morning and I had a PR. So.
2: Ooh, a PR.
0: Wait, what's a PR?
2: A personal record, right?
1: A personal record.
0: Oh, wow. I PR never knew like that a PR. Like it's a personal record in the gym.
2: Yeah, like if you deadlift.
1: In the gym.
2: What was it?
1: It's this machine called a shark pit. It's like, I don't know what, it's very specific, but basically it's like a deadlift sort of.
3: I'm learning so much in this phone call.
0: Yeah, right.
2: I guess I need to go to the gym more.
0: Mikey, what's your PR on the shark pit?
3: Yeah, my shark pit? Two sharks.
2: I've never done it.
3: I'm just happy nobody bit you.
1: Me too.

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0: 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I am Selena.
1: I'm Graham.
2: And I'm Jess.
0: There is a bit of a debate happening online.
2: Yes, so I want to know what side you guys are on. Do you think that handmade gifts are a burden to the person that receives them?
0: What do you mean by burden?
2: Like, now you have this gift that, you know, let's say one of your besties gave you. They put a lot of time into it, and you know that. You know that it meant a lot to them to give you this gift. But let's say it doesn't even fit your decor. It's a giant planter, or it's like a bunch of plates.
0: Are you
2: that they
0: asking
2: DIY.
0: This because you give people paintings all
1: that's
0: the
1: what
0: time?
1: That's what I'm hearing. Yeah.
2: I mean, a little part of me does want to know this, obviously, because I have throughout my time given people paintings sometimes, but it seems like they
1: people
2: really
1: feel
2: appreciate
1: bad when they eventually
2: it.
1: Throw them away.
0: Yeah.
1: Right. Yeah.
0: I will so say,
2: do they even want them, you know?
1: Nope.
2: No.
0: It's not that we don't want them.
1: No, it is exactly. No. That's exactly. You nailed it right there.
0: For me, at least.
1: Hit the nail on the head.
0: It's not that we don't want them, but like, sometimes we outgrow it. And then, like, what are you supposed to do with it then? Like, I have my sister paints, and I literally had her paint something for me like years ago. Like, I lived like, this is like three houses before where I live now. Like, so I can't
1: what
0: even.
1: What was it of? Describe it.
2: Yeah.
0: It was of a woman's face. It was like half face, I think. I don't even remember.
1: What was the other
0: but
1: half?
0: But I had it hanging. I did have it hanging up.
1: Yeah.
0: And then I moved and now it doesn't go with anything. You know, it's just not really me. No. It doesn't fit. But I can't bring myself to like
2: get rid of it.
0: So now it's just like
2: a burden.
0: Yes. And it's just something that I have to hang on to for the rest of my life.
1: Maybe there's a market for paintings of a half woman's face, half dolphin out there. Right. And people, what was the other half? I need to know.
0: There was another half. It was just like the lower part of her face.
2: Alpaca. Like,
0: and like shoulder.
1: Well, what was the top half? Is that where it hit the frame? Or would
0: she
1: just
0: paint
1: it over?
0: Yes, the painting was just like started like lower half of her face and the shoulders. And
1: interesting.
2: Oh my God, I have a painting like that I never finished. Do you want it?
0: Yeah, no, I don't. I don't need
2: your collection. Burdens.
1: You could have a little gallery wall of half face paintings.
0: No, sounds thank cute. You.
2: Or maybe I could paint the other half of the woman. Well, paint her face.
1: And then we could piece them together.
0: Have you asked like anybody who you've gifted a painting to like how they feel about it?
2: No, because are you kidding me? I don't want to get my heart broken. I wonder sometimes.
1: Well, when you go over to their house, do you expect to see it hanging on the wall?
0: You're hoping for it, but have you ever?
1: Yeah.
0: have you ever seen that?
1: Have you ever discovered any of your paintings in the wild other than in the garbage can?
2: My mom has one.
1: That's because she has to, because, yeah, it's your mom. Yeah.
2: I don't.
1: No friends have ever like put theirs above the mantle or something. Like, whoa,
2: you know
1: whoa,
2: what?
1: Whoa,
2: one of my besties did put it up in his room, but it's been a long time since I've like visited his house, so I don't know if
0: it's not there.
1: Yeah, it's not there.
0: And I bet you the same thing as me. It's in a closet somewhere because he feels bad throwing it away.
1: Yeah,
2: but that's sad because
1: you bring it down to the Goodwill, and they're like, we don't take this. No, I have no chance of reselling this. Yeah, this is garbage. Where's the other half of this woman's face?
2: So handmade gifts are just like out? Like, that's just not a thing you should do?
0: I mean, like, maybe for your parents, they're going to keep anything.
2: Right, yeah. That's a good point.
1: Because they feel bad for you.
2: What if it's something that they could use? Like, what if I paint a mug? Like, on a mug.
1: It doesn't work as good as that Yeti mug that I got. It keeps my coffee perfectly hot all morning.
0: But even then... Yeah, even then, like, if something, like, it cracks or something, you're right. Like, I still feel bad throwing it away, you know?
2: Yeah. So we're out on handmade gifts?
0: I would say just to be safe, don't.
2: Oh, man. You guys, I love doing handmade gifts.
0: I know you do.
1: Anytime we do stuff like this, then the listeners always chime in the talk back. It's like, Jess, don't listen to those two. You paint and you be happy. You give everyone a painting of your cat. You just go do that.
2: Check out my
1: we're
2: cat.
1: Just joking, listeners.
2: Oh, man.
1: Listeners, if you don't know by now, we're just joking. We're just giving Jess
0: we're just joshing.
1: Yeah, we're just joking around.
2: I appreciate the feedback because obviously I want to
0: know. We're just being honest.
2: I want to know if my gifts are being unappreciated.
0: I feel like one of your besties did have a birthday recently. What did you end up gifting him?
2: I haven't gifted him the gift yet, so I can't say because I don't want to give it away.
0: Okay, okay. Is it something handmade?
2: It's not handmade because you guys said not to do that.
0: Okay,
1: yeah.
0: Good. So. Well, I'm glad we came in at the right time and gave you some solid advice.
2: Yeah.
1: I still want to know what the rest of this woman looks like. It's just like half her face is just haunting me.
0: Yeah, I've never seen her eyes. I don't know what her eyes look like.
1: It's a mystery.
2: Yeah. You should put that up in your living room.
1: Yeah.
0: No, it doesn't go with my living room now.
1: Fish it up.
0: 10 years ago, it went perfectly. You know, it's

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0: start with a two, did it?
1: I want to say lower threes. Okay. But probably more realistically, upper twos.
0: High twos.
1: Oh, yeah. No, Selena.
0: High twos.
1: But hey, I passed.
2: That's all
1: I graduated.
0: Okay.
1: Did I need anything from high school? No.
0: Maybe.
1: There's still no. Some... Look at what we do for a living.
0: Yeah, that's a good point.
1: No.
0: This is radio.
2: I don't remember.
0: Jess, what was your high school GPA? Especially

0: classes might have been easier than I made them out to be.
1: Okay.
0: But 3.6, what about you, Graham?
2: That's pretty...
1: I'm glad you asked.
2: Oh, God. Here, two things Graham loves. Three things Graham loves to brag about.
1: What? What are they?
2: His credit score.
1: Yep. Yeah, 850-something.
2: His shoe size.
1: 13.
2: Yep. And his high school GPA.
1: 4.4.
2: Oh, my God.
1: Let's go.
0: Why did I even ask?
2: Why did you ask, Jess? I was purposely going to skip over Graham.
1: Did you want to know what my college GPA at UC Santa Barbara was?
2: Why
1: go Gauchos!
2: What was it?
0: Yeah.
1: I think it was a 3.96. Graduated with highest honors. They didn't let you do this all this fancy stuff to get above a 4.0. 4.0 was the top. I was right there. I got a B one time.
0: Wow.
1: I was pissed.
2: How?
1: What
2: like,
1: mean, how
2: did you pull that off with all the partying and stuff you did?
1: It's a work-life balance,
2: like,
1: Selena.
2: You literally...
1: Party-life balance. Party-school balance. I figured it out.
2: You said you wouldn't go to class, like, forever and then just, like, show up and take tests.
1: That's pretty smart.
0: And that's why you still have nightmares about school.
1: Well, yes, that is a reoccurring dream.
2: That makes sense.
1: I hate that dream. You show up and it's the day of the midterm. You're like, I haven't been here all quarter. I don't know anything. That never happened to me, though.
0: Wow.
2: Yeah. Dang it.
1: No big
0: deal.
1: Good
0: for you.
2: All right. Oh, and another thing Graham likes to brag about.
1: What?
2: He's never gotten a speeding ticket.
1: Nope. Clean driving record.
0: Let's I'm with you on that one.
1: Woo-hoo!
0: Wow. Okay.
2: Mr. and Mrs. Perfect over here.
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0: Wildity for Nine, the JV Show. I'm Selena.
1: I'm Graham.
2: And I'm Jess. Jess, would you like to throw anything in?
3: Yes. Can we talk about what Harvard Business School researchers have been, you know, hard at work to figure out?
2: Please.
3: The sexiest chore to see your partner doing.
2: That's what they're studying at Harvard?
3: Yeah.
4: Enroll today.
0: They've changed.
4: Yeah.
3: They have come up with the one chore that if your partner sees you doing, they're going to, the loins ablaze, you guys.
4: Okay. Any guess? Should we try to guess?
3: Try guess.
0: Is this more about men or women or both?
3: Both. Okay. But I would say probably more men just because... I don't know how often they are doing this.
0: Okay. Maybe like...
4: I'm going to guess mopping. You know, that old school, that big, long, shaggy mop, you know, and just you're like swishing it side to side, then wringing it out in that big mop bucket, and then like slinging the mop over your shoulder all sweaty.
0: Yeah.
4: And shirtless, of course. That's how I mop.
0: I'm thinking laundry. Like sitting there like folding laundry.
4: That doesn't sound...
3: That's also a good one, but I hate doing laundry, so that would be pretty like...
4: I hate folding laundry.
3: Yeah. It would be pretty hot to be like, oh, you got it.
0: Taking out the trash?
3: No.
4: Oh, yeah, and you sling that stinky bag of garbage over your shoulder like,
0: I
4: got this.
0: And the bag rips and everything comes out.
4: Yeah,
0: the
4: there's just like
3: the bag
4: bones.
3: And then you got to mop it up.
4: Yes, and get out that mop again. Just really just let it rip side to side.
3: No.
4: All sweatily. Oh.
3: Any other guesses or do you just want to
0: know? Vacuuming.
4: Yeah.
3: Vacuuming is number two.
4: Okay, number
3: two. So vacuuming is sort of there.
0: Okay.
3: I don't really... think that one's that hot, to be honest. Maybe if you have a really cool vacuum, but
0: I think my man doing any chore is hot.
4: That's what I was thinking. All the ladies are like, if my man just did,
0: if he did anything, I'd be like turned on.
4: Anything, just wisps of smoke coming out of my underwear.
3: So the number one, washing dishes. That was ranked as the most attractive thing that spouse or your significant other.
4: No surprise
0: you
4: there.
0: Know what?
4: I love washing dishes.
0: Yeah, I can
4: still love it, but on the chore list, I like it.
0: Last week, I kid you not, for the first time in me and my husband's entire relationship, I saw him touch the kitchen sponge and he like washed his plate.
3: Wow.
4: And you said your underwear just exploded.
0: Just
4: burst.
0: I was like, what are you doing? I didn't even know you knew how to use that. And he's like, yeah, well, the kitchen is already clean. I didn't want to leave a dirty dish. And I was like, oh my God. I was like, swoon.
4: Talk dirty
0: to
4: me.
0: Yes.
3: Selena's just picturing a montage of him, you know, wringing out the sponge on top of him.
4: Selena will be on maternity leave in about 9 months from now. Can't wait.
3: Yeah, you know. This is what we say a lot of the times because we'll talk about how ladies just want to see you doing things around the house sometimes, and that is literally all we need sometimes to be in the mood or, you know, like, oh my God, you did this for me?
0: Isn't that sad?
3: Yeah, that is
0: like,
3: sad.
0: Like, things that you should be doing anyways, like...
3: Yeah. Because a lot of households, they don't have, you know, chores aren't really, like, split evenly. So then... They're saying, like, sometimes just seeing a partner, like you said, Selena, grab that
4: sponge. Just showing some effort.
3: You know, without being asked.
4: Any chance
0: you're... That's the thing. It has to be without being asked. Because if I'm, like, nagging you all day, then you finally do it, I'm not turned on. I'm mad.
4: Yeah, bye.

0: Basketball 3 for 9. We are the JV Show. I'm Selena.
1: I'm Graham.
2: And I'm Jess.
0: Back to Jess.
2: Men were asked to leave comments on this one TikTok about their icks about women. And
0: oh, great.
2: Of course, I was curious. And so I opened up the comments and I'm like scrolling.
0: Did you see a lot of things that like you do?
2: I didn't scroll too much because I didn't want to like
0: hurt yourself.
2: Hurt my own feelings. But also because I went down a rabbit hole after I saw the comment saying bird hands. What the hell is that? Whoa. And the comment had 116,000 likes.
0: What?
2: And I was like, bird hands? Oh my God, do I have bird hands? Like, what is it?
0: What does that mean?
2: So I looked it up and apparently it's when women do a certain hand motion. So with their hands, it kind of resembles like a little bird beak. And when you talk, if you're explaining something and you're doing, I'm trying
1: oh,
2: to
1: I know exactly oh, what
2: show
1: you're
2: it to you guys
1: about.
2: Right now. Like, especially if you have long nails and picture putting.
0: It's like an open and close.
2: Yeah, like an open and close. Like if you're like, and I think it comes with a head movement too. And I feel like I do this sometimes, you guys.
0: Oh my especially God, if, you do all the time.
2: Especially
1: Selena, you're guilty sometimes too.
0: I do bird hands.
1: Yeah, I've seen you do it.
0: Hands, oh my God.
1: Everybody, all the influencer girlies do it. Oh. They are in every video. The bird hands are out. I think we even brought this up, or maybe I did
0: as a
1: cool or not sometime a while back. And oh, I am throwing a like on the bird hands giving the ick.
2: What?
0: Why is it icky though?
1: I just don't like it. There's something.
0: But some people talk with their hands. Like I do.
1: Fine.
0: I talk with my hands.
1: Love people that talk with their hands.
2: But
1: it's something about that gesture. I don't know what it is. It's either like seemingly partially aggressive or like.
0: Do the nails make a difference? If
1: yes.
0: There's like long. So, but what about no nails or short nails?
1: I think your bird hands are less effective unless you have long nails. If you want your bird hands to be extra effective, the longer the nail.
0: Yeah.
2: It's
0: agreed.
2: So satisfying, though, when
0: I
2: you have nails
0: it.
2: To be like clickety, clickety clack, you know, with the nails and the bird hands.
1: Oh, I just got the ick.
2: Stop!
1: Just thinking about it. Yeah, I agree with that one. There's a reason it got so many
2: wow.
1: likes.
2: See, I don't like that because now I feel like I'm going to be watching my movements anytime that I'm like around people because I feel like a lot of men were saying this, but a lot of women were agreeing that it was like an annoying thing.
0: But it's like, how do everyone that does that, they're not doing it like consciously.
1: Yeah, but it's a learned behavior because bird hands is a new thing. I mean, bird hands has exploded in popularity over the last, I don't know, 3-4 years or whatever. People, the bird hands is maybe there were a few people doing it, but now everybody, every video I see on social media is bird hand, bird hand, bird hand.
0: Yeah.
2: So it's more like online behavior type
1: yes.
2: thing.
1: Yes.
0: I guess.
2: Oh, no.
0: But you're saying Jess and I do it in real life.
1: I have seen both of you do it IRL.
2: Wait, this is we have bird hands.
0: Oh God! So. Hey, it's better than having that bird nose I used to have.
1: Stop!
0: It's true.
2: Dan, you had both. So
0: yeah,
2: bird hands
0: yeah.
2: and nose.
1: Yeah, she was really in character. I had never heard the name though, bird hands. I didn't know it had a name.
0: Is that what it's called? Like that? That's a known thing. That's the name of this, or
2: I
0: that
2: mean,
0: one person, and everyone just kind of knew what he was talking about.
2: No, because when I, you know how. When there's a video and there's a comment that is like liked by a lot of people and a lot of people are searching it up, it'll turn it blue so that you can just automatically click it.
1: Mm-hmm.
2: When I clicked it, there were so many videos of people talking about it, showing what it is.
0: So this is actually what it's called.
2: This is a thing. And we're guilty of
0: wow.
2: it.
1: Wow.
2: We have
1: it.
2: Bird hands. It's okay, though.
1: Yeah.
2: We will survive.
0: I'm still gonna do it. I don't care.
2: Yeah, me too.
1: Just like not, it doesn't need to be like, people lean on it too much. It's almost like a crutch in some of these videos. They just, it's happening nonstop. Like just maybe throw one bird hand in there.
0: You can't. You have to have two birdies
2: yeah.
0: talking to each other.
1: Oh God.
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0: Molly 39 with the Bay's number one hit music station. Happy Thursday. We are the JV Show. I'm Selena.
1: I'm Graham.
2: And I'm Jess.
0: All right, time for our phone screen background check in with each other.
1: What does that mean? You got to do a background check on me through my phone?
0: I'm not trying to like do like a background check, but I found this survey that said 1 in 7 Americans say they secretly judge people based on their phone background.
2: Okay.
1: How many people?
0: One in seven.
1: 1 in 7.
0: Say they judge other people based on their background. At first, I was like, who cares? Like, who cares if somebody else has? But we've been judging Graham this entire time for his phone
1: background.
0: That's
1: true.
2: That's a good point. But that's because this category. We're not judging what he has, but lack thereof. Because he doesn't have one.
0: But, right. Is it still like the default thing that your phone came with?
1: I don't know. Let's take a look. What is it?
0: What is that?
2: Oh, my gosh. It's just the black
0: screen. It's the time. It's just the time really big.
1: It's just the time. And then if you look really close, the black background has like a little texture to it, it looks like.
0: Oh, my God.
1: Looks like maybe some ruffled fabric.
0: See, and the reason why I'm judging is because you have a wife and you have kids. Like, why aren't they on your phone background?
1: Because when I want to see them, I just look at them in person. They're around all the time.
2: But
1: they're right there.
2: We had talked about this a long time ago, and you're like, yeah, you know what? Like, I'm gonna do it. I'm just going to look for a really good picture of my wife that she approves of.
1: Right.
2: And then I'm going
0: to
2: change it.
0: And that's why I wanted to bring it back up to see if that ever happened.
1: Oh, about that. I was busy that day. I told you guys I bought a new computer recently and I changed the background on that to a full family picture. Like, shouldn't I get some credit for that?
0: That's
1: a much bigger picture though. It's got a
0: But that's just sitting at home. Monitor. No one's going to see that.
1: That's true.
0: You at the gym, you already take off your wedding ring before going in.
1: I don't want it
0: ripped apart. Now you don't even have your wife on your phone?
1: By the heavy weights. You can't wear your ring in there. It'll get destroyed.
2: I see a lot of people with them still.
0: True.
1: They're just living life on the edge. That or their ring is fake. And so it doesn't matter if it gets torn apart by the serrated edges of those gym, like the big dumbbell handles. Because I lift the big boy weights, you know, the big ones.
0: So according to this survey, having a default background sparks a really negative reaction among people. The group that was surveyed thinks that having a default background means that one is very uninspired or unengaged or lacks the ability to be expressive or creative.
1: That describes me to a T.
2: I can see that.
1: No expressivity. Is that a word? No creativity. Yep.
0: I think you fall into this category. A third of the people that were surveyed were a little bit more positive about what having a default background means. It means that you're practical and a minimalist, and you just don't want to clutter your screen with distractions.
1: There you go. Thank you.
2: Wow, so you think your family is clutter?
1: They are. It's just like it's too busy. There's too much going on. I don't need to look at that. Show me the time on the lock screen, and that's all I need,
0: right? I think you're also this. Yeah, it also means that you view your phone purely as a tool and not like an extension of your personality.
1: Thank you. My screen time is not 9 hours a day like Jess. It's down in a normal, healthy range.
2: Shots fired.
1: At least I hope. But yeah, it is. What's your screen time? 9?
2: No, I think it's lower. Maybe like 8. 6.
0: That's not bad. That's not bad.
2: It's improved.
0: I think that's pretty good.
1: Okay.
2: Yeah.
0: Really quick, if you guys care, the most popular phone backgrounds, number one is family members and kids.
1: Obviously.
0: Okay. Number two is nature and landscapes.
1: I feel like I'm judging somebody more if they're putting a nature background on their screen
0: than
1: me.
0: But I know a lot of people that do that. You see a beautiful sunset, you're taking a picture, and that's your background.
1: I know, but like to take the time and like, you know what I need is my phone backdrop? That picture of that fern that I took hiking that one day.
0: I'm not mad at that.
1: Like, okay, fern boy, as if you're cooler than me. I just didn't put anything.
0: I am not mad at that.
2: Yeah, I'm more mad if you don't have a screen saver than if you have a nature
0: one. It's only the default ones that bothers me.
1: The nature one to me looks like that's the picture that came in the photo frame. Like that's the picture that was an auto,
0: but it's different because you took it.
1: Image.
0: Really quick, just to round out the top or the rest of the list. Number three is personal photos. Pets comes in at number four.
1: Graham,
0: how
1: is pets number four? I would think pets would be almost number one above family members.
0: Not
1: everybody
0: above,
1: loves
0: not
1: their,
0: above my man.
1: I think it would be very close because everybody that's ever gotten a puppy or whatever, a little baby kitten, that's cuter than your kids. Let's be honest. It just is. Have you ever seen a golden retriever puppy? I mean, come on.
2: Yes.
1: Your baby was ugly when
0: we
1: it was born.
0: We should all make our background Jimothy.
1: Oh, a little Jimothy background.
0: Jimothy's the cutest.
1: Yes.
2: My background is my cat.
1: Wouldn't you?
0: Of course
1: be,
0: it is. Pets is that, yeah, like I said, number four. Yes,
1: Selena, wouldn't you be offended if you went and looked at your... Would you be more offended if you went and looked at your man's phone and he had taken the time to change the background and it was a picture of a fern? rather than a picture of you?
2: I
1: do you
2: would
1: see
2: be
1: what I'm
2: mad
1: saying? Like, he could have a fern picture or a default picture. Which one would you be more offended by? I'd be offended by the fern.
0: I am mad if it's anything but me. Like, okay, that is a must.
1: But which of the two things that I laid out? He has the stock thing that came with the phone, or he's taken the time to put a fern on there.
0: I would rather the fern.
2: Yeah.
0: That's something that you saw IRL, and you thought you were taken aback by its beauty, and you took a picture
1: of it. But that means he actively scrolled through his pictures right past you and went to a fern and went like,
0: You said we're taking me out of it. What would I rather have, the default or the fern?
1: No. I said fern. What would you rather have? What would you be more offended by that your man had? He hasn't taken the time like me to change anything, or he has taken the time and put a fern as his background.
0: Yeah, I'm still more mad at the default. It's just annoying.
1: No, you're not. Because
0: it's just stupid.
1: You're so full
0: it's just
1: of
0: annoying
1: it.
0: And it's stupid.
2: And obviously, the fern reminds him of Selena.
0: Right.
1: Why?
0: Like, I'm just
2: there,
0: so ferny.
2: There's meaning behind
1: she likes
2: it.
1: Yeah. The shade doesn't like going out in the sun.
0: Exactly.
1: Yeah, that's probably true.
0: I'm so pale. It reminds him of a fern.
1: Yeah. Okay.
2: Mm-hmm. Wow, sure. How sweet.
0: I know. Yeah. Mm-hmm. Isn't he so romantic?
1: He is, now that you put it that way.
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0: What are you guys doing tomorrow, by the way? Wrong. Oh. You should be a great resort and casino trying to live this brand
1: thinking.
0: New.
1: I was still thinking, but you are right, because every yes. Saturday this month, including tomorrow, is going to be the very first one. They're giving away a brand new Land Rover Defender.
0: There it is.
1: This entire month. You do not want to miss out on this the way that you missed out on not winning that $1 million in cash they gave away on August 1st. Let this be your month that you drive out of there, because somebody will, on a Saturday this month, every single one.
0: Oh,
1: driving away in a Land Rover Defender. I love those things, by the way.
2: I know. And obviously, you want as many entries as you can get. So every Saturday, 3 to 7 p.m., that's when you can earn 10 times the entries.
0: Let's go.
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0: Wild 89, we're the Bay's number one hit music station. Thanks for hanging out with the JV Show. Graham, what did you want to talk about here?
1: I wanted to talk about a scream club, you guys. You ever heard of one of these?
0: No. Like the movies?
1: No, differently. I'm talking about actual screaming. This couple in Chicago, I guess they recently moved to Chicago earlier this year, and they were going through some career struggles and stuff like that, and one of them suggested to the other, maybe we should just go over to the lake and just scream and just let it out. And the other person was like, why would we do that? And other people are going to be around to hear us. That's going to be awkward. And they said, no, let's go do it. And they went out there and they screamed into the lake and just kind of let go of a bunch of the stuff that they were holding on to and frustrated about in their lives. And people around near them were like, hey, I want to join in. That looks fun. Well, fast forward 6 weeks later, they have officially started a scream club.
0: No way.
1: On Sunday evenings, they have more than 300 people that routinely show up to go scream and shout things out over the water into the lake.
0: Wait, are there people at the other end to see if it like carries over?
1: No. Do you know how big that lake? We're talking about one of the Great Lakes. It looks like when you're in Chicago, I don't know if you've ever been, it looks like you're standing at an ocean. It's a massive, massive lake.
0: Okay.
1: But anyways, hundreds of people are showing up. They say they give some people biodegradable paper to write down ahead of time the things that they want to, you know, scream out. And then they throw that into the water as they scream out their thing. Would you guys ever want to join a scream club if they started one here? Because they're starting to have other ones pop up around the country. I've seen Austin, Phoenix, Washington, D.C. are holding similar scream events.
0: I think I would. I don't know if I'd go out of my way, like leave my house and drive somewhere to go scream. I do enough screaming at home at my kids as it is.
1: Right.
0: But if I happened to be somewhere and there was 300 people all screaming together and was like, hey, it's part of a club. Do you want to scream something? I think I would.
1: And do you think yours would be like a gripe, something you're upset about? They say it could also be celebratory. They said they had a bride and groom that had just gotten married and they wanted to shout and scream out to the lake how happy they were.
0: Mine would be more of an angry scream, something that really bothers me.
1: Airing of grievances.
0: Yeah.
1: Jess, would you be interested in joining a scream club if people started scream, decided, we don't care. We don't need to see six versions of you smiling slightly differently.
2: What about three?
1: It's like so self-centered. Look at me. I can't decide which one's the best. So I'm going to give you all six pictures of me. And the rest of us, we can't tell the difference. They all look the same.
0: Isn't that kind of on you for swiping to every single one?
2: True.
1: Sometimes you're tricked into thinking maybe there's going to be something more in this big carousel of pictures. And it's not.

0: down at Fisherman's Wharf today at 3 p.m.
1: Oh, dang it.
0: Oh, you're busy?
1: I'm busy that day.
0: Shoot, me too.
1: Man.
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0: the JV Show. Thanks for hanging out with us. I'm Selena.
1: I'm Graham.
2: And I'm Jess.
0: All right, Jess, what do you have?
2: So I watched this show called Calabasas Confidential, and yes, it is as annoying as it sounds.
1: Yes, I can already tell.
2: It's like rich, entitled nepo babies, basically. Uh-huh. They live in Calabasas.
1: Calabasas.
2: Yeah, they have that little, like, you know, sound to their voice. But I do have a girl code question for you guys, because this came up on the show.
0: Okay.
2: I want to know if you would stop being friends with someone who did this, and if this is fair or foul on the grounds of girl code. If you meet a guy at the same time as your friend, mm-hmm. or your group of friends, and one expresses, like, oh my God, he's so cute. Like, I'm actually really into him. Oh my God, he's so cute. She keeps saying that. But you also think he's cute. So you're also like, oh yeah, I think we all think he's cute. Should you be allowed to pursue that guy as well, even though your friend kept mentioning that he is very cute and she is into him? Is it whoever says it first?
1: You have to call dibs. It's like calling shotgun.
2: So you do believe in calling dibs, and like I said
0: first.
2: But if
0: everybody's into this guy, isn't it whoever he's into back?
2: Okay.
1: So I think it's whoever smelt it, dealt it.
0: That's a different one.
1: Never mind. That's something different. Okay.
2: Because on the show...
1: Finders keepers. Okay.
0: But if he doesn't even want you, he wants the other person, and the other person wants him back.
1: It's off limits to you.
0: But
1: girl
0: why?
1: Code.
0: You're not. You never dated the person. There's no history.
1: Yeah, but she called him.
2: She wasn't.
0: All you said was he's hot. Yeah, we know. Everybody thinks that.
2: So this literally happens because Alexi, one of the young ladies, gets upset because she's like, "Why would you do that to a friend?" She later on confronts her friend because this is after they've left the party. By the way, so Alexi's the one that kept expressing that she really liked him, right?
1: Mm-hmm.
2: Emily goes and actually starts talking to him.
1: That backstabber, Emily.
2: And kisses him. So she takes it one step further.
0: Did the first person who really Alexi. Likes him, mm-hmm. was there anything there? Were they talking? Were they in the beginning stages of dating? Like, I need more context.
2: No, so
0: why
2: this
0: am I talking
2: is,
0: like this?
2: I don't know.
1: Oh my God.
2: So this is all at one party. So that's where they met. is their first
0: time. She only met this guy. Like, yes. They all met them. Okay.
1: See, I don't think girl code applies. I don't think girl code applies so. There, right?
2: Really?
1: But like, if one of your friends had a crush on somebody, like a long-running crush on somebody, you wouldn't go and date that person, right?
2: No.
1: Then girl code does step in, right?
0: I think that's a little different. Because there's already,
1: no,
0: like...
1: No, I know. That's what I'm saying. Yeah. There's one thing where girl code applies and one where it doesn't.
0: Involved, but, like, I feel like I've been in, you know, similar situations where, like, yeah, if a guy's hot, a guy is hot.
1: Like, you're like, oh, my God. That guy's, like, totally
0: everybody
1: hot.
0: Everybody notices that. But, I mean, he's gonna choose up on whoever he's into. And, like, you as a friend are supposed to be happy that your friend got the hot guy.
2: But would you expect...
1: You're still salty, though.
2: Yeah, you're a little salty. But would you expect your friend to be like, hey, girl, like, I know we both said that, you know... We think he's cute, but like, I'm really enjoying him right now. Like, we're talking off to the side. Like, he kissed me, this, and this. Like, be transparent about what happened because, think about your friend's feelings at the end of the day. Like, yeah, she should be okay with it, but like, are you just gonna kiss the boy and then not say anything and just be like, meh, who cares?
0: I mean, I would say something, but it would be more to the tune of
1: people
0: like,
1: did you see that hot guy?
0: I'm saying, like, oh my God, you're never gonna get so happy. Like, the guy would be like, he just tried to do this to me. Like, it'd be more like that, not like, hey, do I have your permission? Like, no, like, we don't even know him.
2: So I wanna play a little portion of their conversation once they are trying to hash this out. This is Alexi, who is the woman who expressed her feelings about the boy first.
3: If I said Ben's cute, because I did bring it up first, then I saw you kiss him and you're not going to, like, tell me? Like, what kind of friend does that?
2: So then this
1: Look, you would feel a little salty if you were like, oh my God, this guy's really hot.
2: Like, I'm
1: and
2: into
1: him.
2: And then
1: immediately your friend runs over and makes out with him. Like, you would, it's not, again,
2: honestly,
1: I don't think that's violation of girl code or whatever, but if it happened to me, I'd feel a little salty.
0: Honestly,
1: like, I just told you I liked her.
0: I honestly wouldn't. There's always one person that's hotter than everybody else. And I swear this has happened to me and my sister where, like, one of us gets the better looking one and then we're stuck, like, entertaining the not so cute friend. Like, it's just, it is what it is. Like, deal with it. Find someone else. Yeah.
2: And this was the response.
0: Sorry.
3: All said he was cute. You can't put a name tag on a guy that walks in.
4: I do not owe Alexi anything. Like, I can kiss whoever I want. We all met him at the same time. She's making up a new handbook right now called the Lexi Bullshit Rules. I'm not for it.
0: I'm with her.
1: I mean, I'm the majority that way. But inside, I still feel like you would be just a teensy. There'd be a little bit of salt in there.
2: I think
1: but you,
2: you
1: don't really have a leg to stand on, you like, don't. To get mad at that
0: Maybe
1: person.
0: You're jealous. If you're jealous, exactly. It didn't happen to you. I mean, I could, guess I could understand that. But to be upset or expect her to, like, move different just because you say so, like, get out of here.
2: So you're on the side of whoever he chooses.
0: Yes.
2: Basically.
1: God, now I know what every like woman in my life has been going through. They've been just fighting over me for years.
0: I had
1: no
0: so.
1: Idea that behind the scenes there was so much drama about this.
0: Maybe they were fighting, but over someone else, and you were the not too cute friend they had to entertain. Oh.
1: Could have been. Don't know. But either way, who knew all this was going on behind the scenes?
2: All right. And that is Calabasas Confidential.
0: Is this the show with Jordan Wood's sister?
2: Yes.
0: On it?
2: She doesn't get a lot of screen time because she's a little bit more on the quieter side. You know who else pops out randomly? Brandy Glanville.
1: She's
0: on this?
2: Because she's the mom of one of the guys, like one of the young guys that is on the show. And she
1: has a bunch of rich kid nepo babies.
2: Yeah. Can I just say she's very comfortable with talking about like sex.
1: Yeah, if you ever watched, if you ever watched Real Housewives or whatever, she was very outspoken and brash, and kind of a no filter.
0: But with her son and his friends,
2: basically, like she was like, "I remember the first time I heard
0: that." Is, imagine your mom talking like that to you in front of your friends.
1: No, thank you.
0: I would be so embarrassed.
1: I had a bunch of friends in college that were from Calabasas, and I went back, stayed at their house one time. Yeah, that whole little enclave there is just stacked of rich people.
2: And you met Brandy Glanville?
1: I did not. But yeah, I mean, it's like you go to the market, you go to the grocery store there, and you might run into, any number of famous people.
0: Okay, well, that's kind of cool.
1: Yeah, but it's...
0: I would feel very...

0: play.
1: Wild 94.9, we're the Bay's number one hit music station, The JB Show. I'm Selena.
2: I'm Graham.
1: And I'm Jess.
2: All right, this is a really sweet story. A Massachusetts woman just had one special birthday wish, and it was granted for her 99th birthday. Whoa. Teresa Gola, her one wish for her birthday was that she would get a visit from some hunky firefighters.
1: Oh, okay, Nana.
2: And that's exactly what she got. A whole bunch of local firefighters from a couple of different firehouses all showed up to her assisted living home. And according to Teresa, not a single one of them was bad looking. And they all came up and gave her a big hug and said happy birthday to her. And you've never seen a woman more happy. And everybody that works at the assisted living facility that she's in says this totally tracks because she has a hunky firefighter's calendar on her wall and she loves a man.
1: Oh my God, that is so cute.
2: She absolutely loves a man in uniform. As for her tip for everybody, like her keys to longevity, because she's doing quite well. She looks like she's in great shape for turning 99. She said, wine. You have to have a little bit of wine every day and you're all
1: love
2: set.
1: That.
2: I love that as well. But it did get me to thinking, she wanted some fireman hunks for her birthday. Ladies, I want to ask you, what's the hunkiest profession out there that you would like to show up for your 99th birthday?
1: Ooh.
2: I mean, it's tough to beat the firefighter.
1: Yeah, but if that's off the table, Jess, what would you pick?
3: Obviously, somebody who works in an agriculture office, because that's what Ruben does. You know, he's wearing
2: Selena, is that setting your loins ablaze? Some pencil pusher at an ag office? That's not really doing it for me.
1: You know what I would
2: pick? Also, I feel like he's going to smell like artichokes.
1: I think like a sexy, hunky as that lady said, like doctor.
2: Oh,
1: something about the scrubs.
2: Yeah.
1: I'll tell you, when I had my C-section and my husband,
2: the doctor reviving during it.
1: No.
2: Oh.
1: My husband was, well, he wasn't my husband at the time, but my now husband, you know, he's there by my side and he's decked out, you know, he's got the scrubs on. Uh-huh. And I was so out of it, like loopy from everything. But when I saw the pictures after and he's holding a newborn baby, he's got the scrubs. And I was like, oh my God, it was just so sexy.
3: Really?
1: Yes.
2: Yeah. The doctor comes in the room. He's got that stethoscope and you're like, stick that thing on. Never mind.
1: Graham, what about you?
2: Mm-hmm. That's a good question.
1: It's your 99th birthday.
3: Yeah.
2: I'd like a visit from the Dallas Cowboys cheerleaders. We were talking about them earlier.
1: Okay.
2: Yeah, why not?
1: Wow, why didn't we pick... what's wrong with the Niners cheerleaders?
2: They're great.
3: Betrayal.
2: The Gold Rush. Yeah.
1: Wow.
2: They're awesome. I'll still take a visit from the Dallas Cowboys cheerleaders. But, you know...
1: Yeah, we didn't pick athletes.
3: Oh, you're right.
1: That didn't even cross my mind. My first thought went to my husband in those scrubs. Ooh.
2: Yeah. Oh, yeah. Sorry. There we go.
3: Selena's getting hot in here.
2: Yeah. Turn down the temperature in here, you guys. Jeez, throw some cold water on her.
1: All right, enough of that.
4: 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Wild 94.9.
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2: That's right.
1: Woo-woo. Today's a new music Friday. Bruno Mars and Karol G. Jess, I feel like this is right up your alley right here.
3: Yes. This is from her new album, you guys.
1: Is this really new her first like song all in English?
3: Yeah.
1: This is kind of a big deal.
3: Isn't it crazy?
1: So it's called Still. This is your iHeartRadio Bay Area world premiere.
3: Yeah.
1: Does that make sense? I don't think it does.
2: I think it does.

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2: 1249 for the Bay's number one hit music station. Thanks for hanging out with the JV Show. I am Selena.
3: I'm Graham.
4: And I'm Jess. Really quick, do you guys still have CDs that you owned back in the day?
2: No.
4: None
3: I'm only
4: at all?
3: 28 and a half.
2: I'm only 26 and a half.
4: So you never owned any? Your parents, maybe?
3: Don't. Is this a safe space?
4: This is a safe space.
3: Yep, I've got them all.
4: You have all your CDs still?
3: Every last one of them.
4: Okay, another question then. Do you still play them anywhere?
3: I don't, although you guys know my car is a 2001 Toyota 4Runner, and it does have a CD player in it.
4: Oh, my God.
3: As well as a cassette player. For those of you that don't know what that is, don't worry about that. And it does have a CD player. I don't ever use it, but the other day I was like, I think I should probably, because you guys didn't know, I told you my antenna snapped off, right?
4: Right.
3: I had a plastic bag incident on Highway 80 and the antenna snapped clean off.
4: Yeah.
3: And like, look, I like listening to the radio. I listen to the sports radio. I listen to stuff, you know, and
2: wild, probably
3: it was just
2: too.
3: Pure static. Yeah. Well, I couldn't even get wild. I couldn't get the station.
4: Wow.
3: It was pure static. So I'm like, I think I got to switch it up and go
4: CD,
3: go old school.
4: Well, don't get rid of them.
2: Oh, my God.
4: Graham, whatever you do, do not get rid of your CDs because they are making a comeback.
3: Yes! They're back!
2: Could he sell them? Would people want them? Like, at Facebook Marketplace!
4: Oh, yeah, you should. You should try it because people are going to Five Below to buy CD players. They're not like your typical, like, old school CD players that were like little and round. They kind of look like mini record players, but for a CD instead of a vinyl.
3: Cool.
2: Weird.
4: Yeah, people are getting those.
3: And then you have to like hook it up to speakers, or it's got a built-in speaker or something.
4: Speaker.
3: How do you? Okay, yeah. I was like, how does this whole contraption work? Wow, some old school tech.
2: I don't have CDs, but I might have a box of DVDs.
3: I have that too.
2: That I've like moved after like put them in a box and I moved and then never unpacked them and then moved again. They're still like in a box.
3: But that's the same thing with my box of CDs. I've just moved them. I feel weird like throwing them in the garbage.
4: Right.
3: You know, it's like I spent a lot of money on those at one point. I'm only 20 and a half. Don't do the math. I have that box and I have the box of DVDs. It just seems weird to just throw them away. But also I haven't opened those boxes
2: in however many years. Again.
3: Well, and maybe the CDs. I'm never going to use the DVDs.
4: But also, you know how vinyls, there are some vinyls that are really old that go for a lot of money nowadays?
2: Mm-hmm.
4: That could be the same thing that happens with CDs eventually, so you want to hold on to them. Do you think you have any rarer ones in there?
3: Maybe.
4: Then, yeah, hold on to them.
3: I do have a couple rare VHS tapes.
4: Oh, my God. Okay, Grandpa.
3: But I don't look, you guys, my dad made a movie. We've talked about this before. My dad made a horror movie after he graduated college. He's like, what do I want
2: to
3: do? I want
2: to
3: make a movie.
2: Moms.
3: And he wrote and directed and produced this like B horror movie. He did everything on it. He's even a dead body in it. If you pause the frame fast enough, you can catch him in there. It's called Warlock Moon. You can buy it on DVD now and probably even stream it places. I don't know.
2: That's so crazy.
3: But back in the day, like they came on a VHS. So like I own this VHS copy and somebody forwarded me this article one time. It was like the top 10 most valuable VHS tapes out there. And that was one of them. It was worth like $600 at the time.
4: No way.
3: I don't know if the value has since gone up or down or whatever. This was years ago, but it was like on some random list of the most expensive VHS. And I was like, I own that. Mint condition.
4: You literally have the director at your hands too.
3: Yeah.
2: What? You're sitting on a gold mine.
3: I could have the original script and all the stuff. And
4: my dad, some fan
3: of the movie, because there's this cult following for it. There's a Facebook group about it that are obsessed with this movie now. And they called my dad one time. They got a hold of him somehow. And my dad's like, yeah, you can have the original script. Yeah, you can have the original.
4: He just gave it away?
3: Yeah, he just mailed it off to some fan.
4: Why didn't he keep doing this? You could have been a Nepo baby.
2: Can he make more
3: scripts?
2: He just
3: wasn't really into it. He just wasn't.
2: But you could be selling them off to the side. Like, he can give them to you, and you're just running a side business.
3: I just don't think there's that big of a marketplace. Shout out to Warlock Moon. Again, we've talked about it
4: I guess not anymore.
3: If you want to go watch it.
4: It says you can watch it for free on Tubi.
3: There you go. You can watch it on Tubi.
4: Or the
3: Guys,
4: Roku
3: the movie's
4: channel.
3: Not good. I mean, no offense to my dad. I mean, it's good for, like, a guy that made his very first movie ever. You know what I mean? Like,
2: yeah.
3: Had he continued? Yeah, he probably could have been a great director. But he was just like, eh.
2: Do you remember the year?
3: It was in the 70s.
2: Whoa.
4: Wait, I love that. We are not like using our free will to the max. we could be making movies, we could be making music, we could be making like so many things.
2: How did he do that without like there wasn't computers and stuff back then?
3: I'll say this about my dad, and to that point, Jess, like it is sort of an inspirational thing because he's very much always been the person that is like, I want to do something. Mm-hmm. What are the steps that it's going to take to get there? Right. That's how I like try to think about a lot of stuff. It's very pragmatic. Like, I want to do this. And so growing up, he'd be like, I tell him like, hey, I want to be on the radio someday. All right. Well, what are the steps to make it happen? And then he would just, you got to call this person, try this, reach out to this person. And his always answer is, what's the worst that somebody could tell you?
2: No.
3: Big deal.
2: Yep.
3: Just keep, and then keep going and keep grinding. Like he eventually went on to want to be a contractor and build houses. And I was like, well, how'd you learn to do that? And he said,
4: manifestation.
3: That he didn't manifest it. He was very pragmatic. He would go, I don't know if he's a smart guy, but he would go to construction sites where they were framing houses and he, after hours, and just walk around and look and learn, teach himself how they framed stuff. Like he didn't have anybody teach him. He would go after the job sites were closed and just walk around construction sites and learn how to frame houses. And that's how he learned. That. He just walked around and did it. So you want to achieve something, just go do it. Right out of college, he's like, I want to make a movie. And he raised money for it, wrote the script, directed it, produced it, found investors, did the entire thing, got the cameras, tracked down lead actors. Some of the people in that movie went on to have actual like legit acting careers and are still on TV to this day. So like, you just got to go do it.
2: I love that. That's how my husband is, too.
3: But yeah, I know. Yeah, your husband's definitely like that.
2: I think all of that, though, does go hand in hand with manifestation. And you guys can, like, laugh all you want, but it really is just believing that you can do something.
3: Totally.
2: And knowing that, like, it is going to happen.
3: No, I, Selena,
2: you know what I mean? So
3: I know you're in your manifesting era, and I totally, like, agree with you. Like, that is such a huge piece of this. Because if you sit back and, like, no, I could never make a movie. Like, that's stupid. I can't do that. You'll never do it. It starts with what you're saying, that is initially step one. And then you got to go take the steps to do it after
4: what
3: that.
4: Do you want to do, Selena? Put it out there right now.
2: I want a vacation.
3: I wanted to push the fun button on the best Bay Area morning radio show, and I'm

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0: Quality for Nine. We're the Bay's number one hit music station. Thanks for hanging out with us. I'm Selena.
1: I'm Graham.
2: And I'm Jess.
0: Graham, would you like to throw something in?
3: All right. According to some new research, the average amount of time an engagement lasts in the United States is on the rise.
4: How is this new?
3: It's new because I just said it's some new research.
4: Right.
3: Any guesses on the average engagement length currently?
4: 2 years.
0: Yeah, that's what I was going to say. 2 years.
3: 1 year?
0: 2 to 3 years?
3: 2 years? You think the average people wait 2 years
0: yeah.
3: to get married? Incorrect. 15 months right now is the current average engagement length in the United States. And that's actually a little longer. Just back in 2019, that average was down at 14 months. So the number has been slightly ticking up. They think some of that could be have been due to the pandemic at pushing things and timelines and stuff back mm-hmm. with some of the shutdowns and stuff like that. But currently 15 months time from proposal to wedding. 15 months. Selena, okay. How long was your engagement?
0: I'm thinking back now. Mine was 17 months.
3: Okay, 17 months. So you are slightly above average. Jess, you are engaged.
4: Right.
3: Not yet to be married. Do you have a projected guess on what you think your timeline will be from when you guys got engaged, which was when last year? May last year?
4: May last year, yeah.
3: May last year.
4: Maybe like another year and a half.
3: Another
0: what the
3: year.
0: Hell? Mine wasn't 17 months. I'm just really bad at math.
3: Okay. Do you need some help? Do you want to work it out?
4: What month did you get engaged in?
3: Yeah.
0: Okay. December.
3: Okay.
4: December. Okay.
0: Of,
3: Year doesn't really matter.
0: Okay.
3: Well, December. Unless we're passing multiple years and
0: I
3: need to know.
0: Yeah, yeah, yeah. Then a whole year goes by.
3: Okay. So to the next December, if that's 12 months.
0: Yes. And then that October, so 10 months. So 22 months.
3: 22 months.
4: Oh, yeah.
3: Okay.
4: Okay.
3: So much.
4: Wow. Yeah, your math was way off.
3: Yeah, math was not good. Jess, what will your total month total be? Should I keep the calculator out?
4: Yeah.
3: Okay.
4: 12 plus 12.
3: Oh, sorry. Yeah, let's get
4: 24.
3: The calculator going again.
4: 24. Yeah. Like 30?
3: 30 months.
4: Maybe like 30.
3: Okay, so you're almost double.
4: So kind of like double, yeah.
3: What the average is, 15
4: I think
3: months.
4: Somewhere around there.
3: Mine was 5 months.
0: Five?
3: So well under. We got engaged in December. I'm married in May. So that was, five. Yeah.
4: I'm always so
3: slightly, slightly under 5 months. When you know, you know. So that was a quick one. The other interesting thing on this study that I saw, it said this is the average time, 3.5 to 6.5 years from first date to wedding day. Selena, first day to wedding day. That's the average for the typical American couple, 3.5 to 6.5 years from first date to wedding day.
0: Okay.
3: Oh, this is going to take a while for us.
0: That was actually easy because it's the same month.
3: Okay.
4: Okay.
0: So
4: what year?
0: So 4 years.
3: 4 years from mm-hmm. first date to wedding day. Jess, what do you think yours is? Again, this is projected.
4: Right.
3: What are we projecting in your mind when you're coming up with your last calculation from to wedding date? What are you ballparking as your wedding date? Next summer? Next fall? Next
4: summer? Next fall? We're in 2026.
3: Uh-huh.
4: I don't know, maybe.
0: Well, how did you get to 30 months? The last question. You had
3: what
0: a wedding date in mind.
4: Well,
3: yeah,
4: I guess I was just thinking like a year and a half out, so maybe like 2028.
3: Oh, we're going all the way into 2028.
4: Well, I think so because in a year from now, it would be August of 2027.
0: Right.
3: Right.
4: So a year and a half would be more like
0: beginning of 2028?
4: Yeah, maybe. So.
0: Okay.
3: So you're talking about almost a 3 year engagement.
4: If you're into
3: early 2028, which could be April, May.
4: But we're talking like wedding as in like wedding, like if we do the wedding party. So the marriage might be like sooner than that.
3: Oh.
4: If that makes sense.
0: This is new information.
3: This is a new wrinkle.
4: No, like I'm just saying like if we want to like live together and do all that, like we probably would just do like the marriage quicker than the actual party. But we'd already be planning the party, if that makes sense.
3: Okay.
4: But it would end up being then like closer to 7 years from the first date.
3: Okay, seven years, first date to wedding. My wife and I were first date to wedding 1 year, 5 months.
0: That is crazy. That's
4: Well, how did you guys plan the wedding so quick?
3: Kate had a venue that she fell in love with, and their openings were, they had one opening in May, and then they had one opening in November. And she's like, I don't want to wait that long. Let's just do it. And the shortened timeline, she's like, she highly recommends that for anybody that's planning a wedding, because she's like, it's just less time to sit there and agonize over decisions. You just make decisions. When it's presented with you, you just make the decision. Don't second guess yourself and just move forward. And when you do that, then it all just sort of flies by, you know.
0: I also feel like when you meet somebody younger and that's your person, you're not like in such a rush to get married. I feel like those relationships and engagement periods kind of, I don't know, they last a little longer.
3: Yeah.
0: Maybe than when you're a bit older. I mean, right. Graham, you're only 28 and a half.
3: Wow,
0: I'm only 26 and a half.
3: Jeez, cool. Wow, shots fired this one.
0: No, shots fired.
3: Catching a stray there. Okay.
0: I think that's why Jess is a little longer, because you met him.
4: Right.
0: You know, younger than I think either one of us met our partners.
4: Right. I definitely don't.
3: His first date anniversary or first kiss anniversary. Like, I don't remember those dates. I mean, I can ballpark the month, but like, I don't remember the exact date. And you guys cackled and cackled at me. So, did you celebrate your engage anniversary?
4: Well, we did, because remember,
3: I didn't see any posts about it or anything. That's why I'm asking. Right, it seems like it just kind of came and went.
4: Right. It's kind of, well, because two things happen at once to celebrate, because remember, Ruben proposed on his.

0: We don't like go out to dinner to celebrate your engagement.
1: That seems like more of a monumental thing in a relationship timeline in my mind. That's why I'm asking. Like, that's a big event. That's the biggest event in your relationship thus far, right? Getting engaged. So I just thought, like,
2: but I guess
1: if you're going to be engaged for 3 years,
2: right,
1: that should be a new thing, the engage-iversary.
2: What we celebrate is the anniversary of when we started dating. So every, like...
1: So your date-iversary is more important than your engage-iversary is what I'm hearing.
0: That's what I still celebrated.
1: Got it.
2: A little bit, because then the engagement kind of goes... The engagement-iversary goes away once you have the wedding-iversary. You know
1: true.
2: What I mean?
1: Yeah.
2: So I think that's why.
1: Okay.
0: It's too many anniversaries.
2: Yeah.
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2: Today is the day, you guys.
1: What? What's happening? What is it?
0: It's a new music Friday.
1: Yeah, it is. I mean, and it's Friday.
2: Move over, new music.
0: Oh, another chance at Crazy Cash?
1: Yeah.
2: Move over, Crazy Cash.
1: Wow. Oh, wow. The disrespect.
2: Outside Lands begins today,
0: that's
2: you guys.
0: Right.
2: Yep. It is back. And I'm going to be there today. I can't wait. Literally gonna head there after the show.
1: Literally.
2: And 12 to 2, you can find me at the Hennessy Social Club. Hopefully, by the time you get there, I'm not already like 3 Hennessy Strawberry Lemonades deep and like,
0: hopefully,
2: like, slurring
0: you are.
2: My words.
0: That's
1: hopefully
0: a good
1: you are.
0: Time.
2: You're
1: yeah.
2: right. Actually,
1: it's
2: you're right.
1: Friday, that sounds amazing. And you're at Outside Lands.
2: But I do want to have one with you listening. So if you are gonna head to Outside Lands this weekend, stop by the Hennessy Social Club. Even if I'm not there, you can still show up to have a refreshing Hennessy Strawberry Lemonade right there. There's going to be prices, fun. That is the place
0: that
2: to go
0: would
2: to.
0: Like make my weekend. Outside Lands Hennessy, and Hennessy. Yeah. That sounds amazing.
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0: same. 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I'm Selena.
1: I'm Graham.
0: And I'm Jess. All right. Could you get over it?
1: A woman posted on Reddit about a conversation she recently had with her boyfriend. She said they were watching a movie. In that movie, the female lead had to choose between an attractive character and then someone who would be a better long-term partner. To which the boyfriend likened the movie to his own life. And he said, quote, "My ex is the hotter, more surface level one, but you are the one who I would choose in every lifetime." Ooh. After realizing what he had said and how it didn't really go over the way he intended, profusely apologized. But according to her, the damage was done. She said it's made her feel deeply insecure, and she just hasn't been able to shake the thought of that conversation, particularly because she said his ex is very pretty. She's gorgeous. I wanted to ask you, ladies, let's just say your man said in front of you that his ex was actually hotter than you, but you are the person he would choose in every lifetime. Could you get over it?
0: No.
1: Selena, we'll start with you.
0: Never. No. No. Mm-mm. I couldn't.
1: But you guys have an incredible relationship, marriage.
0: Yeah. Everything. I'm not saying I would throw away the relationship. I mean, hopefully it doesn't get to that point where it just like manifests itself and it's all I can think about. It's taking over my life.
1: Yeah.
0: I don't think it would, but I just know me, I would never fully get over that. Even if I don't bring it up or if I don't, you know, we don't argue about this, you might never hear me talk about it ever again, but deep down inside, it's what I'm going to be thinking about because it's that hurtful. I'm going to be so insecure with the way I look now and wondering if you're even attracted to me and all these different things.
2: Right.
0: I'm going to be creating scenarios in my head.
2: Thinking like, oh my gosh, so they clearly think that person was so hot. Are they still thinking about them?
0: Yes.
2: Even now that they're in the relationship.
0: Like, we're doing things. Are you like imagining her?
1: So, Jess, are you in the same boat as Selena? Mm-hmm. Could you get over it?
2: Yeah, I'm on the same boat as Selena because it would be extremely hurtful.
0: Are you breaking up?
2: I don't think we'd break up, but I think if it's something that really affects my confidence throughout the relationship, I think it would throw some hurdles down the road because, I mean, although he is essentially saying that you were the better partner for them, it still matters that you think your partner thinks you're hot.
1: Well, and it also matters that you partner is saying out loud that they are saying you are inferior to one of their exes in one manner. Maybe you are the better match and the better partner, but you never want to hear that you are inferior in any way to an ex, right?
0: I feel like after this, though, I would just like spiral because now I'm super insecure. I have insecurities about myself. Things that I didn't even notice before, probably. Now I'm going to be insecure anytime you're with anybody who's pretty. I'm going to be like, oh, are they prettier than me too?
2: Oh my gosh.
0: I feel like that's where things would head. So maybe it wouldn't work out.
1: With you guys. I don't think I could. I don't know that I would be able to get past that. It would be something that would eat at me. Like you said, Selena, it would just eat at me a little bit all the time. And yeah, it may not surface in any moment, but there are those moments where it would bubble up to the surface and I'd be like, well, yeah. Yeah, well, I guess I'm not as hot as Todd. I don't know. Whatever his name is, you know.
2: Right. And then I think I also would want to, like, look them up and be like, okay, well, what are they doing that I'm not then? Like, what procedures do I need to try?
0: Now you're stalking the person on social media.
1: Yeah.
0: Taking their picture to the plastic surgeon to get their face onto yours.
1: Why are guys so dumb?
0: Like, that's why would you say that?
1: Yeah. I get what, what he was intending to say, but you have to word that way, way, way differently.
2: Yeah.
1: If not, there's no right way to say it.
0: Thank you. Like, he was trying to say, oh yeah, my ex is like the superficial one, only cares about her beautiful, hot,
1: how hot she is. Damn, she was hot. But I would choose you in any lifetime.
0: God, guys are so stupid sometimes. Whoops. But there's not a single person who'd be able to get over this, right?
1: I think maybe some people that are supremely confident. Everybody's insecure, though. Even the people that seem really confident, they're very insecure.
0: But to hear that your ex is still attracted, or sorry, your partner is still attracted to their ex,
1: it doesn't necessarily mean they're still attracted to him, but it just means that they have ranked.
0: You think the person's attractive? You're attracted to them.
1: Yeah, but when you're ranking somebody by looks, they're ranking somebody else in front of you, and you want to believe that at least your person has you at the top of the tippity top.
2: That's...
0: Yeah. Could you get over it?
1: No.
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0: Wild 94.9, the JV Show. Here to remind you that Grayton Resort and Casino's career fair coming up in in a matter of days.
1: Blue. Take some time this weekend. Think about, do I enjoy what I'm doing right now? Is there something better out there for me?
0: Yes,
1: and
0: there
1: if
0: is.
1: The answer is yes, that there is probably something better out there for you. It could be a career at Graton Resort and Casino. What an awesome place to work.
2: Yeah, it's definitely a team that you want to be a part of. And you can meet the team, learn more about their open roles, and explore what makes Graton a world apart. This career fair is happening June 23rd, held at Tony's of North
1: Tuesday.
2: Beach. Yeah.
1: Make your calendars.
2: 9 a.m. to 2. 9 a.m. to 2. Okay. 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

0: 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We're the Bay's number one hit music station, The JB Show. I'm Selena.
1: I'm Graham.
0: And I'm Jess. Grammy, you have something?
1: Yeah, Pennsylvania man facing arson charges after he set fire to a house. Three people inside that home. They busted this guy, 43-year-old Martin Hay. He allegedly set fire to this house. Officers said when they asked him why he did it, he said, quote, he was having a bad day. But the most noteworthy part about his arrest was that when fire department crews arrived on the scene, he was standing there at the house singing the popular 80s rock song Burning Down the House by the Talking Heads.
2: Oh.

0: he was just standing there singing that,
1: burning down the house.
0: Oh,
1: are you guys familiar with that song?
2: I feel like I've heard it, but I wouldn't like know what that is.
1: 80s song. It was a big one. Burning down the house. He was out front singing that. Again, he allegedly had a bad day. Luckily, nobody was injured in that. Everybody inside that home was able to escape, but he was burning down the house. I thought it would be kind of funny. Let's just say it's not funny being an arson, but let's just say you were an arson and the fire department emergency crews arrive on the scene. Okay. What song would you be singing while you're standing there burning down the house? Who would you like to start with?
2: Jess, you have a song?
1: Let's start with Jess.
3: Okay. For me, I pick Sean Kingston.

0: dancing too. The fire department pulls up and you're just like,
1: you're
0: dancing.
1: Burning on the dance floor there.
2: Like, how could you resist, you know?
0: First song that came to mind for me, Pitbull, Fireball.

0: firefighters are unraveling the hose and like trying to hook it up, and you're like,
1: but they're dancing and it's taking forever.
0: Yeah,
2: taking like, shots.
0: Everyone's having a great time as they're like rushing Nana out of the burning building, saving her. And you're like, hey, fireball.
1: Graham, yeah, your like song?
0: Yeah, I thought about this a little bit. I was in between a couple of songs, but ultimately I settled on this one.

0: it's Alex Warren. It's New Music Friday. That was my new song, Rescuer. Keep listening all day to hear it again.
1: We're the JV Show. I'm Selena.
2: Hi, Graham.
1: And I'm Jess. And this is Wild94.9. Graham, I know you have something.
2: All right, I want to ask you guys, would you say something? Okay. This guy said he was eating at a restaurant when a waiter dropped a note on him at the end of his meal. He said he was there eating with his wife and one of his kids, and the waiter left a little note. So he opens it up, and according to this note, the waiter said that they were also a medical professional of some type. I don't know what they were. Maybe a
1: chiropractor, probably. Dental assistant. Yeah.
2: Just getting some side work at a restaurant. Okay. Anyways, and they said in this note that you should really get that mole checked out on your arm. It looks a little, quote, worrisome at first glance, and you should probably go see a doctor or a dermatologist about that. Just, you know, something doesn't look right about it. Now, this guy, I don't know if he ended up going to the doctor or not, but he did. He posted the note and I guess appreciated that he was told this. I wanted to ask you guys, would you say something if you saw somebody with a mole that looked a little worrisome?
1: Me now? No. But if I knew what the heck I was talking about, there was actually a good chance, then yes, you have to say something.
2: But it's really? Right there on it was on this guy's arm. The guy can see it himself.
1: Yeah,
2: but a lot of on the back of their neck.
1: Right, but a lot of times people don't know that there's something about it that might be toxic or dangerous about it.
2: Okay, so let's just say that you are, you know, able to identify a precancerous or potentially cancerous mole or growth on a human body. You're working at a restaurant, and people, that guy right there's got one. You're gonna go, excuse me, sir.
1: Maybe not tap him. I don't think I'd be able to tell him like face to face because he might take it the wrong way. But I think a note is a perfect way to do it. It's something more like, just more gentle to kind of like ease into it, so he doesn't take it the wrong way.
2: But you're still leading me to believe that you, Selena, would go write this note.
1: If I had some if I had some expertise in the back,
2: it's not expertise. It's just this could be something. Likely not, but it could be.
1: Okay, well then, likely not, and I don't really know for sure. Then no,
3: I don't believe that. Even if you knew that, you would.
1: I see. Have you guys ever seen a story online where it's like a stranger saved my life?
3: True.
1: And it's because they posted a video and somebody had commented, "Oh my god, like that mole looks like this, this, or that. You should go to the doctor." Or the way the flash is hitting that person's pupil, like that could be X, Y, and Z. You should go get that checked out. And it ends up being something, and a stranger really saved this person's life.
2: Right, but we're just the DoorDash driver arrives at your house, you shut all the lights and close the blinds just so you don't have to interact with another human, and now you're going to tell me that you're going to go out of your way to tell somebody they got a funky looking mole?
1: Well, I thought
2: come on, make these make sense.
1: Yeah, you made it seem like if I was like working at a restaurant or something and somebody came in and I'm like already serving the person, I thought I was putting myself in that person's situation.
2: Well, you are. I mean,
1: okay,
2: that's
1: then
2: still
1: yes,
2: part of this
1: I
2: thought
1: would.
2: Experiment.
1: Then yes.
3: But it's still you. Like, it's still your same quality.
1: That's why I wouldn't say it to them. I would write them a note. Or I would, Snapchat it to them.
3: And now the wife is going to be like...
1: I would find their Threads account and send them a message on there.
2: Post a thread about it.
1: But if you truly think that, you can't just go about your day and not say anything. It would, haunt me if I didn't.
2: We've all seen some funky moles in our day, and none of us sitting here have actually ever said something about one.
1: None of us sitting here actually have any background to know if it's something or not. But if I did, I would.
3: But I will say
1: sometimes
3: on TikTok, people take it way too far. Because you'll open up a video, I go down to the comments just to see what people are talking about, about the topic of the video, and every single thing on there is you should get this checked out. It looks like you have this. And everybody's just repeating
2: thyroid.
3: It. Now imagine that's just the way you look. I'm sorry, but now I'm self-conscious.
1: Now I feel attacked.
3: You know,
1: Yeah, you also run that risk.
3: So,
1: so you wouldn't say anything and try to save someone's life.
3: If it really did look like, hey, this is worrisome, I'd be like, hey, have you gotten that checked out?
2: See, I feel like somebody else has already said the thing to them.
3: Like
2: you know
3: a doctor?
2: What I mean? Their actual doctor or somebody else has probably pointed that out. It's like when you're driving down the highway and you see a brush fire, you know, you see some fire going.
3: Right.
2: I'm like the 10,000th car that's probably driven by in the last 30 minutes. Am I calling 911 right then? No, I assume somebody else has already called this fire in. You know
3: what I mean?
2: That's a
3: good point.
2: I feel like somebody else is pointing this funky mole out to them, and I'm just going to serve them their food because I work for tips, and I don't want to offend them.
3: Right. And now, like, if they've already heard it like 10,000 times, you're just kind of ruining their meal at that point.
2: Right.
3: Like, okay,
2: and your tip potential.
1: True. And then you lose your job after that. So he complains to the manager, and now you're out of a job.
2: Yep.
1: Yeah. And that person doesn't even have a kid.

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0: 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I am Selena.
1: I'm Graham.
2: And I'm Jess.
0: There is a bit of a debate happening online.
2: Yes, so I want to know what side you guys are on. Do you think that handmade gifts are a burden to the person that receives them?
0: What do you mean by burden?
2: Like, now you have this gift that, you know, let's say one of your besties gave you. They put a lot of time into it, and you know that. You know that it meant a lot to them to give you this gift. But let's say it doesn't even fit your decor. It's a giant planter, or it's like a bunch of plates.
0: Are you
2: that they
0: asking
2: DIY.
0: This because you give people paintings
1: that's
0: all the time?
1: That's what I'm hearing. Yeah.
2: I mean, a little part of me does want to know this, obviously, because I have throughout my time given people paintings sometimes, but it seems like they
1: people
2: really
1: feel bad when they eventually
2: it.
1: Throw them away.
0: Yeah.
2: Right.
1: Yeah.
0: I will say,
2: do they even want them, you know?
1: Nope.
2: No,
0: it's not that we don't want them.
1: No, it is exactly. No. That's exactly. You nailed it right there.
0: For me, at least,
1: hit the nail on the head.
0: It's not that we don't want them, but like sometimes we outgrow it, and then like, what are you supposed to do with it then? Like, I have my sister paints, and I literally had her paint something for me like years ago. Like, mm-hmm. This is like three houses before right. where I live now. Like, so I can't.
1: What
0: even.
1: What was it of? Describe it.
2: Yeah.
0: It was of a woman's face. It was like half face, I think. I don't even remember.
1: What was the other
0: but
1: half?
0: But I had it hanging. I did have it hanging up.
1: Yeah.
0: And then I moved, and now it just...
1: Everyone, a painting of your cat. You just go do that.
0: Check out my
1: we're
0: cat.
1: Just joking, listeners.
2: Oh, man.
1: Listeners, if you don't know by now, we're just joking. We're just giving Jess
0: we're just joshing.
1: Yeah, but we're just joking around.
2: I appreciate the feedback, because obviously I want to know.
0: We're just being honest.
2: I yes, want to know my gifts are being unappreciated.
0: I feel like one of your besties did have a birthday recently. What did you end up gifting him?
2: I haven't gifted him the

0: this woman looks like. It's just like half her face is just haunting me.
1: Yeah, I've never seen her eyes. I don't know what her eyes look like.
0: It's a mystery.
2: Wow, yeah. You should put that up in your living room.
0: Yeah.
1: No, it doesn't go with my living room now.
0: Fish it out of
1: 10
0: garbage.
1: Years ago, it went perfectly. You know, it's in my closet.
0: Oh.
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1: 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New York City.

Has anyone watched the new season of Ted Lasso yet? I need to hop on it. I'm sad Jamie Tart is not in this new season, but I'll still be sad. It's Angelina, Wild 94.9.

A$AP Rocky said Rihanna is working on music for real. She really in that studio. I don't believe him either. She probably trained him to start lying too. I'll believe it when I hear it. To Angelina.

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Phoenix Flexin finally admitted to using AI for his hit song, Rubbers. I knew it. He was trying to say he didn't. Now he's like, I never said I didn't use AI. I said it had nothing to do with the recording process. Song do still kind of slop, though. To Angelina, Wild 94.9.

I'm definitely going to get my steps in at Outside Lands today. Everyone I want to see is like right after each other, which I'm glad they're not overlapping. It's Angelina, Wild 94.9. Like, I got to see Glorilla. Got to see Clips. Got to see Turnstile. Got to see Charlie XCX. I'm going to be on the move. Let me know your route, what you got planned. Leave a talk back on that free.

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I love that one on a new Music Friday. Karol G, Bruno Mars. It's called Steal. I'm Angelina, Wild 94.9, Bay's number one for new hit music.

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I'm trying to be good. 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I have not ate out in a long time, like almost over a month. 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It's Angelina. Well,

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When did you get hot? You know, the glow be happening because people got some money. That's what it really is. Let's get you some. Let's get you some. I'm Angelina. Wild 94.9. You got us open on the iHeart app. Enter the nationwide keyword dollar. Dollar for $1,000.

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Today is the last day to get that $1,000 crazy cash. So stop playing around. I'm Angelina. 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
1: Reset your preset right now. 194.

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Get ready for Outside Lands. I'm heading out. Hit me up if you're there on socials at Angelina on Air. I'll have all the highlights up for you. Thanks for kicking it. It's been so real. Hang out with Gabby and EJ. They got your shot at $1,000 crazy cash on Wild 94.9.

0: number one for new music, new hit music. I don't know what was trying to come out right now. Anyways, Karol G, Bruno Mars, that was new music. It's called Still. Happy Friday.
1: Happy Friday. It's going to be a good day, I promise. It's going to be a good day. We're going to have a good day. We're going to give away some crazy cash. It's going to be a good day.

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1: That nationwide keyword is rich, y'all. 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
0: Good luck to you. 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

0: Yo, it is Wild 94.9 of B's number one hit music station. Gabby and EJ in the afternoon. So someone else from Cat's Eye is going to be taking a break, right?
1: Yeah, it's kind of crazy. I think Sophia, she announced today that she's going to be taking a step away from the break. And from the group. And I just feel like this is weird. This is the second person already to announce this. So what's going on?
0: I wonder if there is something that's going on behind the scenes. But also, you know, the flip side of it, I feel like it is so hard being a celebrity and it's so hard being like a young lady in this business because I feel like you are constantly under scrutiny. People are constantly like picking apart the way how you look, the way how you dress, the way how you act. So it has to be extremely hard to be in those shoes. You know what I'm saying?
1: No, I agree with you. Listen, being famous is not easy by any means. Like, it's very obvious. And we see what these artists go through. I mean, look at even reality stars for that matter and what they go through, you know, like getting popping and stuff. So it's very obvious that it's not easy. But I don't know, man. It just makes me feel weird that she has announced a temporary hiatus. She's kind of like the leader of the group too, in a sense, right?
0: So it's the second one, because the first one, I forget her name.
1: Manon?
0: Yes.
1: Yeah, it's the second one to announce. Kind of crazy, man. Just sending all the girls at Cat's Eye our love because this can't be easy.
0: For real.

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0: Yo, it's 1-2-4-9 The Bay's number one hit music station. It's Gabby and EJ in the afternoon. Coming up next, that's Out of Pocket.
1: Yo, another day, another Florida man story. Two were taken to the hospital after this at a Florida grocery store. Talk about it next.
0: All right. Jeez. Florida's just been on the map this week.
1: I mean, you know, crazy things happen down there.
0: For the most part, yeah. We'll talk next. That's Out of Pocket's on the way.

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1: Hello.
0: Rocking out commercial free. And I am so excited for Outside Lands this weekend.
1: Mm-hmm.
0: Outside of that, excited that I'm not going.
1: Well, I mean, listen, that makes one of us because I'm kind of salty. I'm not there. I'm not going to lie to you.
0: No!
1: But it's all good. It's all good.
0: Did you get the hookup?
1: I tried. But other people were more important in this building. Anyways, let's keep it going. Crazy Cash is on the way. Starboy, let's go.

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0: It's 1049 The Bay's number one hit music station. Gabby and EJ in the afternoon. This is so crazy. Have you heard of the Newmans?
1: No, what's that?
0: Okay, so Jaden and Julian Newman, they're pretty known for like doing basketball stuff, okay? Mm-hmm. And Jaden recently, her sex tape went viral. And now her brother Julian like got on his YouTube channel saying this, and I don't know how it would feel if my brother was on the internet saying this.
1: About the tape?
0: Yes.
1: Oh my God.
0: Right. Hang on. We're going to talk next.

0: 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Gabby and EJ in the afternoon. So this story just sounds a little weird.
1: It is a little weird, let me tell you. So the Newmans, they went viral for their success playing varsity basketball as elementary school kids. So they've gained millions of followers on social media over the years. And Jaden is still continuing to play basketball down in LA at Cal State Los Angeles in the Golden Eagles, right? So earlier this week, there was a video showing Jaden basically having sex. It's made the rounds on social media. And now Julian has addressed the whole situation on his YouTube channel and definitely has a different kind of spin on it, if you will. He basically says, on a positive note, she's going to be bigger than Kim K, like for real.

0: 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Gabby and EJ in the afternoon. By the way, we've been getting you some crazy cash. 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
0: Bro, who are you telling me?
1: Like, honestly, paid, sure. I know, for real.

0: 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Okay, so our iHeartRadio Music Festival is going down in Vegas. Okay, September 18th and 19th. This Girls R Larson's going to be there. Saturday tickets are still available.
1: Yeah, I want to go and I want to see.
0: You know you already going. Shut up.
1: Wait, I'm trying to sell. You know, I'm trying to sell the dream, okay?
0: I'm like, you going. Like, please be quiet. I don't know if I'm going, but we know you going.
1: Listen, Cardi's going to be there. Snoop Dogg's going to be there. We got Benson Boone. AXS.com if you want to get your tickets.
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0: It's 1049 The Bay's number one hit music station. It's Gabby and EJ in the afternoon. I am on the struggle bus, y'all. Like, my nose is so clogged. And I'm just like, this is like, I'm really feeling the, like, the allergy stuff. Because I've never really dealt with allergies like that. But I don't feel sick. So I'm like, it has to be that.
1: Welcome to my world.
0: How do you deal with this?
1: The game of COVID or allergies.
0: Right.
1: At least twice.